0: swoop.
1: Yeah.

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Just put it in and then reopen it. Reopen it as you want.

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You're listening to New Khan, Chiwan, Deep Medi. Hope you enjoy.

Escape.

Is it beer? 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Two dozen ingots. Not that we needed all that for the trip, but once you get locked into a serious drug collection, the tendency is to push it as far.

hype up the motherfucking beat. Hype up the motherfucking beat. 'Cause we're gonna do it like this.

0: welcome. Tonight, we look at the growing concern over acid house parties, which attract thousands of young people in the region. Police and politicians say they want them banned in the interests of public safety.
1: We report from the seaside.

0: casual Friday. I ain't trying to do that, man. Yeah, I think that's a groove. That's enough. That's enough of that groove.
1: Sipping on the China, it's fine, boner.
0: Highly unlikely.

So, this project I'm in love with because each track has another iteration of it. And it goes beyond a dub mix. So I just want to explain kind of what's going on before you get into the tune. So she's got this new project, the Open Heart Project, and there's six tracks, and then each one has another iteration of it by a producer called Shaka Lion and also Rory Stonelove, who's a very prolific producer from Jamaica. This first track you'll hear, Match, is like Janine's track Match, and then the next track that I'll play is a remix or a reimagining of the tune by Lisbon-based artist Shaka Lion. So let's get into it. Conscious, soulful, rooted in reggae tradition as always.

0: Wow. For those of us that are Janine fans, it's really clear to see that she's been on a big journey of discovery in recent years.
1: We've not heard that kind of vibe from her before, very sensual.
0: Okay, as promised, this is the reimagining of that previous track. So this one is Janine.

shouted for the dozenth time as my face melted into butterflies from my eyes. Lovely sight, if not disconcerting. How'd you know if you're alive, if it isn't hurting? Green and burnt, swearing I won't work for gold, dreaming of a world where the final goals are nurtured. So, with love.

give you a little flavour of an artist. The whole track goes into addiction, heartbreak, and those cycles that you can get stuck in, but also very much about trying to understand it and break out of it. I actually had the pleasure of going to the album launch last Saturday at St. Dunstan's House, and I'm not going to lie, I wasn't familiar with Chemistry's music before that, and I was just blown away by this incredibly talented, humble man that is a deep thinker and just a really talented writer. So this is another track from the album. This is a collaboration with Harves Lee Toad. It's called Jezebels and Jelly Beans, featuring Maisie June.

chair, similar to light, warmth, water and air. 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It's good to feel low, sometimes it means that you still care. It's good to feel pain, sometimes it means that you're still there. Throw a tantrum to this anthem if you feel the world ain't fair. Give love to those around you if you've got a little spare. If there's weight upon your shoulders, know it's easier to share. I've been fighting less and thinking more. Tried to help the innocent, yet ended up in court. Imperfection of the laws of this poorly built system. I'm giving you my words in the hope that someone

So do go and check out the rest of this incredible album by Chemistry. Firework Factory. Elijah AM has just dropped in the building, people. Woo!

that she's asking. Still got black, black roses in my garden. Reggae Sunday, I'm frying up the planting. Early bird, catch the worm in the morning. Should I go away, you needed me to stay? I couldn't tell, was that a wave?

I said, you ain't gotta tell me that bit. Giving statements, I hear me on the radio, you hear me on the playlist. Questions that she's asking. Still got black roses in my garden. On a Sunday, might see me at the market. Early bird, catch the worm in the morning. Should I go or is it better if I leave? You take my breath away and maybe it's better if I breathe. You know the game, pick a lane and we always play for keeps. On the playlist, on repeat, I know the playlist in the street. Handsome man, feminine features, but you know

0: searching for the Babylon. Told him about the duffel bag, but really it's a carry-on. Really about to take flight, told him bread is carry-on.
1: Lyrics.
0: They're carrying on with. Still got black roses in my garden.
1: For those that don't know, this gorgeous track, Garden, is one of Elijah AM's, who's my special guest today on today's show.

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Gabriel Jacoby, The One. It's a rhythm. It's getting turned down because it's too much. It's too much. Yeah, but we're going to go from the top. It's so groovy. So groovy. Came out last year. I'm in love. This is me in a track.

0: What a beginning. So that tune was a tune that my special guest today, Elijah AM, chose as a tune that has been influencing him in terms of production recently. Mm-hmm. So I thought this would be a nice place to start. Just before we talk about you as an artist, before we get into your music, it's like, let's talk about what's influencing you, what's bringing you energy.
1: Absolutely. Thank you for having me. It's nice to be back on the waves. Come straight in. That tune just has such a bounce to it, innit? It's such an energy.
0: Yeah, it really does.
1: Straight in with the sound. I think for me, it's definitely a matter of like hearing the live instrumentation in there and kind of appreciating just what that does for setting the scene immediately. As soon as those instruments kick in, you're locked in. Like, you just have to.
0: No, and, for sure. And it's a very forward track. Like, all the elements are there. It's like nothing's really hiding. Mm. It's like bang.
1: Absolutely. And that's where I'm learning, like, in production, you can reflect your intentions as an artist. So if I want to present in a certain way on the track, then the instruments need to reflect that. And I think in that song, Bourbon just wanted to present himself straight up. This is who I am. Boom. Mm. And whether that's sonically, whether that's aesthetically, whatever, it creates an instant fingerprint. Like, yeah, that's identifiably him. And that's all in the production, I think, let alone the lyrics. Like.
0: Mm. Well, thank you for that. Thank you for that introduction. For those that don't know, I'm welcoming my good friend and I would say flourishing artist right now.
1: Yeah, flourishing's a great term. Let's use that.
0: I was like, oh, how can I describe what's going on for you through my eyes at the minute? I was like, you're flourishing.
1: Amen.
0: And it's beautiful to see. So,
1: Thank you. Thank you for even acknowledging that. Like, I appreciate it. It does feel like a big process, you know what I mean? Mm. Coming out of the cocoon and being like, oh yeah, it's actually quite beautiful out here and I'm ready to share this little gift here and there, you know?
0: Totally. And it was the same last time you were here. You were here in October 2024, which does sound crazy to say.
1: Yeah. What's that, 18 months?
0: It's too long. It's too long.
1: Mad. Mad.
0: But yeah, for those of us that aren't familiar with Elijah's work, he's a Bristol-based storyteller from South London, rapper, artist whose music blends conscious lyricism with that timeless hip-hop feel, always rooted in honesty and community. Would you add any other words or little lines to that description?
1: Do you know what? Like, I try and tickle boxes with that one, do you get me? Because I want people to realise, like, the lyrics are conscious. There's an element of, like, thought that goes into it. Yeah. All my freestyles are written and then unwritten and then pieced back together live. Do you know what I mean? That's kind of how I do it.
0: That's a phrase.
1: A word, yeah?
0: Freestyles written, then unwritten, then pieced back together live.
1: Yeah. That's kind of how I like to keep it, you know? And it's hard to explain sort of all the time what the sound is. I wrote a lyric the other day that said, like, you can't define my genre. How about that? Like, it hasn't got a word yet. Yeah. You know what I mean? But we can use other ones that sound similar and we can kind of dive through artists that inspire me. And I'm so glad to kind of do that with you today because I feel like sometimes that sets the groove.
0: Yes.
1: It's like, all right, I don't know what song he's going to do, but I reckon we've been listening to the same music in the last few months or whatever. Like, there's a vibe there. Mm-hmm. So I just try to bring that forward, you know, as an artist. Like, say, yeah, this is my community. So therefore, this, you can imagine what the sound's like.
0: Yes. Well, that leads us perfectly, actually, into... I asked you to prepare some tracks that have been inspiring your sound in terms of songwriting.
1: Yeah. I've got some curveballs for you, Lex. I don't know, like, I've got curveballs. I was inspired by the sun, innit? So I was kind of you know, what do you think? Yeah.
0: It's gorgeous today in Bristol. Like, you know that we're live right now because if you're listening, the sun is out.
1: Beating.
0: So I have queued up both of the tunes that you wrote down. Is there anyone you'd like to listen to first?
1: I think, gosh, like, if we're locked in, yeah, let's hit him straight away with the Eliza. This one's nice on the melodies. I think it will get the people listening. Mm-hmm. And I'm quite a big fan of someone who sort of just leads with the melody.
0: Let's do it. This is Pleasure Boy by Eliza.

0: kiss her off the bat.
1: Yeah.
0: Crazy.
1: Beautiful choice. Beautiful choice. Talk to me about that choice.
0: Yeah. I've got to say, like, that one there is it's an interesting one. I think sonically, I just like to sort of keep my... what I listen to very diverse. Do you know what I mean? I try and switch it up, and even if it's not songs I personally would make, they can inspire you, because this what it is to make a song isn't always just the lyrics. It's all about the melodies and the way that you tie those sections together and the ultimate vibe. I gave the example off air. I was talking like with that tune, in fact with Eliza in particular, I can barely understand her lyrics. Like, it's often so much going on, I have to read the lyrics at the same time. You know, and I'm kind of like, all right, cool. Like, but at the same time, that's part of the effect. I realize that now. It's kind of like, it's so consistent in their art that it is just ultimately, that's what you get in it. You get the sonic, you get the appreciation of how they're saying it. And I'm like, yeah, that's cold. Like, I need to think more about that in my lyrics, where I want people to really hear me. Mm. So in contrast to that, how does it sound though? You know?
1: Mm-hmm.
0: And yeah, like, that's why we had to just get him straight in. Elijah gets down, man. It's groovy. We like to move with that one. That one's a vibe.
1: I like that you went there with that, because you could have taken that question. So the question I asked you was, what's been shaping how you're thinking about your sound in terms of songwriting? And you know, you could have gone really literal with that, and literally with like words or phrasing or even like styles of delivering rap.
0: Yeah, for sure.
1: And it's like you went towards a singer that you can't really understand.
0: Yeah. To help me write a song.
1: It's so groovy, but you're right, like the feeling and the songwriting as a whole of that tune, it's just like, oh, it's there. Everything comes together in the way that she delivers it, which has been written, and it's...
0: No, so true. I think it's palpable, and that's what it's about, isn't it? At the end of the day, is that if you're going to make a song, how is it memorable? It might not be literally, it is just how it made you feel.
1: Mm.
0: Whereas I think that sits in direct contrast to the next song that has also influenced my songwriting. It's a classic, you know what I mean?
1: Talk to us about this one.
0: That one's major. You know already, Gil Scott is a big part of my sort of artistry in terms of like what I stand for as a rapper today in this generation, in this time.
1: Yeah.
0: I try to emulate similar messages and carry a similar ethos of like being vocal on what's affecting young people today and how that ties into the old people too.
1: Mm-hmm, mm-hmm.
0: You know, and I think Gil Scott Heron's always had a message, and that will change.
1: Timeless message.
0: Timeless.
1: As well.
0: Timeless, right?
1: Which is something that's quite painful to think about, because the things that he's speaking on, we would have hoped that they wouldn't be the same struggles that people are experiencing now.
0: For sure. It kind of shows you there's always an unraveling of an idea, innit? And it goes as far as we let it sometimes. And I think, unfortunately, like, it's our job as artists sometimes to just put the spotlight on where we are at with that process.
1: Mm.
0: How far has this thing unraveled? And, you know, does it still apply? You know, some messages we stop listening after a while and we go, nah, this song here, I can always come back to. It reminds me, like, the most important voice for me as a vocalist is my voice. No, the most important instrument as a vocalist is my voice.
1: Yeah,
0: you feel me?
1: Mm-hmm.
0: And it's like, that's the key. In this composition, his voice is one of, what, four sounds that we hear?
1: Mm-hmm.
0: And from the jump, it's like, introduce the bass, introduce the drums, all with your voice. And then the voice follows. Wow. So yeah, listen, if you're locked into this one, wherever you are, it's going to have to, it's take a minute, put the headphones in, turn the volume up, shut the windows, do something to just appreciate the sound, because this message is about to come in hot still. Pick up.

That's why we said it wouldn't be televised. They don't know what to say to our young folks, but they know that you do. And if they really knew the truth, why would they tell you? The first sign is peace. Tell all them gun-toting young brothers that the man is glad to see us out there killing one another. We raised too much hell when they were shooting us down, so they started poisoning our minds and trying.

about him. Tell him you heard that this is the new word. They got to work that stuff out. Cause somehow they feeling the wrong way with a gun in their hands. They feeling real independent, but they just pulling contracts with a man. 5 and 5 will tell you it's hopeless out there on the avenue. But if they really knew the truth, why would they tell you? And if they look at you like you're insane and they start calling you scarecrow and say you ain't got no brain, or start telling folks that you suddenly gone lame, or that white folks have finally clouded your game, or worse yet, implying that you don't really know. That's the same thing they said about us a long time ago. Young rappers, one more suggestion before I get out of your way. But I appreciate the respect you give me and what you got to say. I'm

sure tell them that BS has got to stop. Tell them you're sorry they can't handle it out there, but they got to take the crime off the block. And if they look at you like you think you're insane, or start calling you scarecrow thinking you ain't got no brain, or start telling folks that you're suddenly gone lame, or that white folks have suddenly co-opted your game, or worse yet, saying that you really don't know, that's the same thing they said about me a long time ago. And if they tell folks that you finally lost your nerve, that's the same thing they said about us when we said Johannesburg. But I think you young folks need to know that things don't go both ways. You can't talk respect on every other song or just every other day. What I'm speaking on now is the raps about the women folks. On one song, she's your African queen, and on the next one, she's a joke. And you ain't said no words that I haven't heard, but that ain't no compliment. It only insults gay people out of 10 and questions your intelligence. Four-letter words or four-syllable words won't make you a poet. It will only magnify how shallow you are and let everybody know it.

0: message to the messengers.
1: Aren't we all just messengers?
0: Indeed. We are indeed. I think it's perfect timing now to get into some of your music.
1: Come on then.
0: Come on then. I did play a couple earlier in the first half an hour just to warm up the old airwaves.
1: I appreciate that. I came in on Garden, actually, people. I came in on Garden. I thought, oh, that's timely. Like, what an entrance.
0: It's one of my favourites. Gorgeous.
1: Thank you.
0: I was saying to you earlier that you've released so much music since you were last here. So much. I mean, most recently I noticed one pop up on YouTube. You weren't shouting about it online. It was just like, all of a sudden, there's a new tune on YouTube. And I was like, oh, I love that. Like,
1: yeah, nice.
0: It felt like I'd discovered it at a record shop. You know, been sold it. Not that that's what artists... You know what I mean? It's hard because it's like people need to put themselves out there.
1: 100%. 100%.
0: But it was like, oh, I found this and no one else knows about it yet.
1: Do you know what? I love that. Lex, big up yourself, you know. And I hope other people are going to find similar ways of finding that track. Like, discovery is key to me. I like to be discovered. Who don't? You know what it's, I mean? True. It's kind of nice.
0: Yeah.
1: And even on brand with the song, like, we've got it. We're going to queue it up. Let's run it. Because I feel like it's one of them ones where I'm like, I just wanted to be like, yeah, the answer's right under your nose. The song's there. It's been there the whole time. Like, I wanted to just slip into your rotation and be like, oh, wait, I only discovered that tune this year, but it feels like I've known it for ages. Feel me?
0: So the tune that we're talking about is Morning Coffee. Do you want us to just get straight into it?
1: I mean, I can tell you, first of all, yeah, it was almost called something else.
0: Okay.
1: It was going to be called Half Full. Like, the cup is always, yeah, like, optimist thing. But yeah. I didn't really understand. I didn't think that would translate, you know. So I thought, oh, morning coffee, yeah, like, we'll go with that.
0: Well, let's see what the listeners think. Feedback on that one. Have a listen and see which title you think makes
1: sense. Yeah, it's open.
0: Let's go.

doing when they ask what I'm pursuing, ask how I'm doing. I grew up with limited options, I still made the best of it. Can't they see the gang got diplomas? We're honourable, independent minds, they don't

0: when they ask what I'm pursuing, ask how I'm doing, huh? With limited options, I still made the best of it. Can't they see the gang got diplomas? We're honourable, independent minds, they don't own us, High you on the radio all the time, need to lock in. Choose AM to get your day popping. Yeah, that's a good one. I just wrote a one line and then another one. They're writing up whole songs. Big up.
1: I wanted that one to keep going and going and going and going and going.
0: You got to come to the live show for that one, you know. You got to come to the live show. That's what we're doing right now. We're like, yeah, like, if you want the record, that's one thing. But live? We can just keep writing up whole songs.
1: Well, I feel very blessed indeed because that live show that you speak about is tomorrow night at the Plough.
0: Let's get it.
1: Oh, yay.
0: Yeah, Bristol, stand up. That's a big one.
1: That's so many questions. So, like, that tune, you just said when we were off air that you actually had, like, how did you say, 80 bars?
0: Yeah, lyrics. Something like that, maybe more.
1: You were just going and going and going and going and going. And then you decided to bring it back and
0: absolutely.
1: Talk to me about that process.
0: Yeah, that was a beautiful thing. I think in gardening, they call it like paring back, you know, that you sort of like have a big piece of tree and then you trim, pare back the branches to sort of make space for other ones to grow and stuff. And I felt like that was the process in the track. I was very much like, yeah, there's a lot going on here and yeah, cool, good ideas. But ultimately, what do I want the song to do? You know, coming back to the things that are inspiring me at the moment, I'm thinking much more about like the message of the song. And sometimes that does take repeating it.
1: Yeah.
0: And like in sort of working with my engineer, big up CJ, I sort of ran it by him afterwards and was like, well, what if we just did that again? You know, what if we did it again? And just actually worked with it and treated it like it was worth hearing twice. Mm-hmm. And that changed the complete like outcome of the record in the end. Yeah, beautiful.
1: Yeah, interesting to hear. I would still like another minute or two of it. But
0: yeah, interesting. Okay. I'm going to tell that to the manners, man. We'll get the band in the studio and extend it for sure.
1: Oh, the manners. Yes, okay. So tomorrow night's your first live band show that you're putting together. Congratulations.
0: Thank you so much, Nalex. Yeah. Thank you. You've been instrumental in just encouraging me and helping me stay on the path to making that happen as well. Oh, you're one of the people around me that have just been like, you know what? I see that for you. It makes sense. And yeah, I'm looking forward to it. It's going to be dope. Like, yeah. You know, what an amazing thing. We're lucky enough to have a residency, so we'll be visiting the Plough over the coming few months and taking us into the summer. So, like, having the sort of responsibility of guiding the community from spring to summer is going to be so exciting for me. Like, that's how I'm seeing this. Mm-hmm. Let alone the live band and the music. Like, I want people to feel the changing seasons and they'll see us over the months and see how our same set list might vary from time to time. The different guests that we got coming in, it's all going to change the message that we're giving. But it's a good conversation. Yeah, I'm looking at it. It's nice.
1: Yes. Tell me about the name, Elijah and the Manners.
0: Yo, you know about the table, innit? We've had the table. Mm. I feel like that's been a nice way to bring things together and have listeners around the table, have artists around the table, all sorts of things. And I think on the stage, therefore, if we have good manners, then we might inspire good table manners. You get me? And I was kind of like running with that idea. And I was like, nah, man, the band should be called The Manners. Like, that's what makes
1: it's
0: so much
1: good.
0: Sense.
1: Elijah,
0: like,
1: and The Manners.
0: You know, I've got my manners with me anywhere I go. I'm always like, yeah, like, please and thank you.
1: Just on that note, because you just touched on the table then, but there's probably people tuned in that are like, what's the table? What's this going on about?
0: Yeah, for sure. So forgive me. Like, that's been a series of events, of listening experiences, I would call them, really intimate gigs. The table, because we also serve food there live and sort of cook up and provide, you know, food and deep dive listening at the same time. So it's been a real nice way to sort of build a listenership of people that are kind of like willing to commit to a good evening of my sound and really lock in, consume it, you know.
1: Yes, we love it. I'm an avid goer to the table experiences.
0: Yeah, frequent attendee.
1: When's the next one, please?
0: Do you know what, we're going to be doing it in the summer. We're going to build the road now and be leading it up, but I think it's time for an outdoor one, isn't it? It'd be nice to do a number like that. So yeah, I've got my eye on a few spots around the city that I'm like, I heard it through the grapevine.
1: Wonderful. All right, well, let's get into some more of your music.
0: This one's unreleased, I think. Yeah, you know, I had to come with some exclusives for you, something that's just fresh, something that also inspires dialogue and conversation. Mm-hmm. So, you know, it's not all about the marketing funnel and kind of getting things there. I just want people to hear the music and talk about it, and then together we can we can reason with it, you know?
1: Let's get into it.
0: Yeah, go on.
1: This is Nonfiction.
2: Bristol, worldwide. Give us a signal if you're locked.

Dogs make grape turn sour. Just had to cut back the grass. These dogs just cower whenever I step. How could I leave my mark? Could I? When these snakes wanna copy my steps, copy my tracks, I must have left these men inspired. Why did a rat?

0: fact. Should call these non-fiction raps. Just wrapped up canapes at the matinee. That's a business snack. I've got an appetite for change. I've got a knack for switching lanes. I need to see this through. Set the record straight.
1: You just been changing your tune while I'm making my tunes. Yeah.
0: You just be changing your tune while I'm making my tunes.
2: Wow. That was the first time that I'd heard that one, so I just wanted it to land.
3: Thank you.
2: Wow. Really, really beautiful track. Great collaboration.
3: Thank you.
2: Yeah, shout outs to Joshua on the collab. On. You produced that one together and a lyric that just stuck out then. It's playing me softly just like the keys, killing me softly just like the trees. That's a lyric.
3: Thank you. You know, it's so, you got a great ear, because that's one that was definitely, it just, you know, handshake emoji, it's lyrics and production. It's like, that's how that works, you know. I was responsible for composing and arranging those keys in a particular way over drums that Josh had laid down.
2: Mm-hmm.
3: And so I was kind of like thinking about this notion of like, wow, like, yeah, if we stop this progression here, how does that affect where we go?
2: Mm-hmm.
3: And so you just have to let it run, you know. I thought, yeah, like, that's a nice thing to try and tap into when writing as well. It definitely inspired the writing process, just making the tune.
2: Yeah, I bet. I mean, I don't know if I've heard tunes that you had worked on as a producer before, or not. Maybe you hadn't told me that you had.
3: Mm.
2: Is that something you're doing more of?
3: Yeah, definitely. Even like tunes like Casual Friday, like, I've had a hand in, because it is kind of like the arrangement of these tunes is crucial to me.
2: Mm-hmm.
3: If you're not going to have the benefit of doing it live, then you've kind of got to like put the dynamics in yourself a little bit.
2: And you are an artist with a very clear vision. It's like, I can imagine that you're quite direct when you're working with someone.
3: Yeah, it's like making a film. Making a film. I think I've even got one of them chairs that says director on the back. I sit in it and that, like, in wherever studio I'm in, like, I'll find a way to be like, no, like, this is where I want to sit.
2: Yeah.
3: Because you have to have a say, you know. If you're quiet in the studio, you don't get heard, innit?
2: It's true.
3: The music's so loud.
2: Yeah. Just coming back to your residency at the Plough, what can people expect there? Are there going to be any special guests? So you've got the next 3 months.
3: That's right.
2: Is every second Thursday?
3: Yeah, that's right. It's the second Thursday of each month. So somewhere in the middle, I feel like that gives people chances to sort of miss one, get one, catch one, whatever. Like, you know, I get it. Some people will come to all of them, and I respect that, because I feel like it will be very different each time.
2: Will there be a prize for anyone that comes to all of them?
3: Yeah, of course. How do you read? Have you been reading my notebook? It's upside down, isn't it? But like, yeah, no, definitely. We obviously, we reward engagement.
2: Yeah.
3: You know what I'm trying to say? As a family, as a unit, as a band, like, we want people to show up.
2: Yeah.
3: People are there from 5:59. If we start at 6, you know what I'm saying? Like, we're locked in.
2: Mm-hmm.
3: And that's what I want people to sort of experience at the live shows. I want them to see what a record can do when it's performed live. Yeah. And in a sort of tech conscious world, we're always looking into our phones for the answer, and I'm like, nah, like, I think this time you can look at the stage and you'll hear a real, like, song that will just make you think, ah, I'm inspired to write a song again, or listen to another artist, even if it's not me. It doesn't matter.
2: Mm-hmm.
3: Like, it's just about having people thinking differently about music and what it can offer people.
2: Yeah, you mentioned to me last week about how you wanted there to be a certain vibe in the garden of the Plough. So it's like thinking about the idea of, it's not just the people that are inside directly engaging with the show.
3: Yeah, right.
2: If the music's being played outside via speakers and people are just chilling, chatting, smoking.
3: Yeah.
2: What do you want their experience to be like?
3: That's so wonderful. Yeah, I have had to think about the venue as well and appreciate that it is a public house. So there is that notion of people that have been there a lot longer than I am, that will be residents in their own right as people that just frequent the venue.
2: Mm-hmm.
3: So I think, like,
2: shout outs to Bernie, Jim.
3: Yeah, you know what I mean? The regulars.
2: The lads.
3: And that's the vibe though, isn't it? It is like, there are people there that are regulars. I'm not. But at the same time, the sound is going to be crucial to sort of just giving people new memories in that space. I'm so grateful to be, like, the first of my sort of, I think that's the first of my sound in that venue as well. So it's definitely quite novel for the residents, but equally it's going to just bring the community together in a way that I'm really excited about.
2: Yeah, me too. I can't wait.
3: Yeah, right.
2: Well, let's get into another one of your tunes.
3: What's this one?
2: I've got Pay Attention queued up.
3: Yeah, Pay Attention to this one. This one's beautiful. Like this one. It's in the service pocket, innit? That's all I'm going to say. Good luck.
2: Let's go.
4: Swoop. All sorts of things, amazing. Marvelous. All sorts of things.

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I don't need to wake and bake. I was smoking late. I woke up premedicated, highly decorated. Badges and pins, I'm not a sergeant, nor am I a marksman. But I'm always on the target, all sorts of things. Abundant, merciful, all sorts of things. Alternative. Faith, who do you put yours in? I put it up high, I can collect it in the morning. I'm trying to raise these spirits, yeah, keep it lifted. I'm thinking about my twin.

ancestral. I'm spending 7 nights thinking there's a lyric in the drums and a voice that I'm meant to lay down on the tracks. They can hear what I've been through. I call that premeditated, highly debated.

0: wrap that one up in it. That's AM.
1: Elijah, can you see our producer Dan bopping in the ass? Yes.
2: That's the boppers. That
1: we
2: one.
1: Love to see it.
2: Big up.
1: Oh, yeah. That was tasty.
2: You like that one,
1: tasty.
2: Yeah? Yeah, I want to hear what the listeners think of that one as well in particular, man. That one's interesting. I'm not really sure. You talk about marketing tunes earlier and how you do them. I'm like, oh, that one, I don't know. I think I'm going to keep that one just for the live shows. I think that's a nice way to kind of make certain things exclusive. Mm-hmm. It is a bit egoistic. It's a bit all about AM, but that's important, isn't it? It's like you're at an AM show. I kind of want you to know what I hear.
1: Yeah, so that tune is all about the different versions of yourself, would you say?
2: I think the different people I can be at different times.
1: Yeah.
2: You know, I try to use adjectives or terms that I like. They could be interpreted one way or the other. You know what I mean? Aggressive, mindful, ambitious, meticulous. Like, sometimes that could be used positively or negatively.
1: Yeah.
2: But equally, I recognize that I'm both sides of that coin, you know?
1: Yeah, multifaceted. And, I mean, that's the interesting thing about how we see ourselves in the world and how things can be so binary, and it's like you're good, you're bad, you're this, you're that. And it's like, no, sometimes I'm outrageous and sometimes I'm really not a nice person to be around, but most of the time I'm all right.
2: Yeah,
1: you know?
2: Yeah.
1: Sometimes if you really push me, you'll get it.
2: There's a safe zone, isn't it? Like, there's like a buffer. You kind of know where to work with certain people, but you learn that over time, isn't it? And yeah, that's really lovely to hear, actually. I think that's the golden nugget of what that song is, what a lot of what it is to just live as a person and kind of connect with other people and be like, what part of you do I want to see first? Because eventually you're going to see all of them.
1: Yeah.
2: You know, you can't really, you can maybe change the order, but yeah, like, that's about it. You're going to see it all.
1: Oh, time's just flying by today. We've been chattering now for about 40 minutes.
2: That's the AM effect.
1: Yeah, I love it. It's a beautiful effect. So if you've just joined us, you are in tune to Swoo FM. My name's Lexi. I've got a very special guest in the studio with me today by the name of Elijah AM.
2: Like the morning, AM. Let's go.
1: And we've been playing some tunes and chatting about your journey. And we're going to move into feeling the summer energy now.
2: That's right.
1: Feeling the summer energy, especially in Bristol. Summer energy in Bristol is a certain thing in itself. Although, actually, before we get to that, I want to ask you about food.
2: Oh, yeah, hit me. You know I'm the guy.
1: Yeah, I like a little food question. So, yeah, where's your recommended spot at the minute for a quick, tasty dinner that is friendly on the pocket?
2: Do you know what? Those are the three boxes we're all trying to tick, innit? Mm-hmm. Quick, tasty, nice on the pocket.
1: Yeah.
2: And that's cool. If you, especially in the summer where, like, you know, you want to eat light a little bit, you just want to cut through. For me, yeah, go to definitely Jeans Bistro. Shout out the bistro people then. Because if you've got a bistro, yeah, it's like, you're not quite sit down. It's not like people are trying to keep you in there for too long, but they're not trying to kick you out either. It's just like a quick thing, you know what I mean? It's nice. You still get the tablecloth and the nice cutlery and that, but you're not expected to do too much. It's like the top of Gloucester Road.
1: Okay.
2: If you know kind of thing. But
1: well,
2: also, one thing you need to know is their opening hours. They are mismatched. It's like,
1: okay,
2: you know, particular
1: hope
2: days.
1: For the best.
2: So, yeah, it's a roll of the dice thing, but it is very good. And when it's open, if it says it's open. Do you know what I mean? And, good Thai food. You know what I mean? I think you can eat under 20 quid, you're doing like a decent main and a good juice. You know what I mean? I think right. Like, that's all right. In this, you know what I mean? Good fresh, maybe on a side as well. You might get some spring rolls for that.
1: Oh, really? What if we name drop?
2: Yeah, I heard if you say something about the bald guy, you know Elijah.
1: Love it.
2: So cool.
1: Oh, cool. Well,
2: No, hold on. What about you though? Where would you send me?
1: Matina, St. Next Market. Rice box.
2: I can vouch.
1: And two people can eat off that one rice box. The wrap is kind of a one person situation.
2: Granted.
1: But the rice box,
2: I like places that are not stingy with rice. That is kind of my thing. I won't come back to your restaurant if you give me some little portion of rice.
1: Imagine.
2: I'm like, that's so rude. Like,
1: yeah. No, it says a lot about who, what kind of people are in there.
2: Exactly, yeah. Generosity and rice. Put it on a graph.
1: But what if they give you like a portion of chicken that's like three times the size, and that's more expensive than the rice?
2: Oh, they're trying to bring you back. Like, they want you to come back.
1: Yeah. All right, so we know where we're going for food in Bristol in the summer. What are we listening to? I've got a track here queued up that you chose as one of your summer tracks. Oh, Summer Breeze.
2: Oh, yeah. Shout out to Jules on the production on this one. I just feel like, you know, let me just make it clear, yeah. This one, summer, it's not spring. You know what I'm saying? Summer moves a little bit slower. It's got a nice vibe to it. It's like a burgundy instead of a red. You feel me? It's kind of like it just takes its time a bit more. Spring's quick and fast energy. We want it all now. But then summer's like, yo, I don't want this evening to end. I don't want it. You know what I'm saying? Like,
1: it's almost like you're a poet.
2: It's almost like
1: I am. Excuse me, are you a writer? You speak really beautifully. Wow.
2: Put that in the chat. Mm. But no, that's the real truth, isn't it? Like, summer breeze. It'd be doing that. Like, that tune just drifting. That's the drifters, yeah.
1: Let's do it. Let's drift into summer. I'm here for it.

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No.

0: that was the Jatto locked in. 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All right, let's go into another summer one from your selections.
1: It's already feeling more like summer, isn't it?
0: It really is.
1: Oh, this one's a Percy. This one's a Percy. Now, one more time, bring me in, please. This one's
2: ooh,
1: mad.
2: Ooh, baby, you don't mess around.
1: Oh.
2: Ooh, baby, you don't mess around. Ooh, baby.
1: Fire.
0: Rewind on the Myriad.
1: What? Can they hear me?
0: I don't know
1: streets?
0: How to rewind on Myriad.
1: That's wild.
0: Okay, we're back. Boom.
1: Yeah, what? We just wheel it up.
0: Yeah.
1: Oh, big up. Let me talk to the people real quick, please. Yeah, big up, man. We just had to wheel that one up. No technical difficulties around here. We just had to say, listen, Esme, I know you're locked in. This is your tune, babe. Yeah, dance. I know you're at work. Step out and dance.
2: Ooh, baby, you don't mess around.
1: Big tune.

Yo, Lex, Lex, Lex, you have to jack this one. You have to jack this one. Yeah, locked in. You know, AM can't be on the airwaves without hearing this one. Listen.

0: joining me on today's show.
1: Blessings, blessings. Thank you for having me, creating such a lovely space. I just want to bring our attention. I came in on Garden, and I'm about to go on this one as well. This one's Garden too, you know what I mean? So big up yourself, and thank you for just, yeah, having a lovely space. I hope all the listeners have enjoyed the power hours.
0: The time has absolutely flown. I feel like we could just talk and talk. There's so much to delve into with your artistry, what shapes you, and I'm really excited to see what happens in the coming year, but specifically what happens in the coming few residencies at the Plough. So for the Bristol people, come down to the Plough tomorrow night and the second Thursday of every month for the next 3 months.
1: That's right. Lock in. So yeah, we'll be in this week and we're going to be bringing in the spring, and by the end of the season, we'll be welcoming the summer. You know already. Love.
0: Yes, we will. Thank you so much. Lots of love.

last tune that I'd like to squeeze in today. This one is a Studio One Rockers. It's called Good People by Ras Michael and the Sons of Negus. This will be the last one. Enjoy your day, people. Thank you to my good friend Elijah AM for coming on the show today. Shout out to Curtis in the studio.

Yes, I'm here. I'm in. How? This one out to Barney. Shout out. Sent me this ages ago and I never got around to playing it. The big dog, Teddy Pendergrass, Do Me.

0: Thursday. Push the mic a bit hot. Let's turn that down a touch.
1: Come on, do it like this. That feels so good.
0: Just a little touch. There we go. Yo, good morning. It's Thursday. Felix Joy here on Swoo. Apologies, regular listeners. I was not in yesterday. You might not have noticed. I don't know. I don't know what they played.
1: Do it like this. That felt good. Then we can do it like that. Oh, come on, woman. Do it like this.
0: But I wasn't here. But I'm back in today.

0: felt so good.
1: I am chock full, armed, ready, oh, with lots of new music to play this morning.
0: Can we do it like that?
1: Probably 90% of the songs have never been played on this show before. So it's fresh for you and for me. Yeah, Six Figure Jesus, let's get it. Shout out to my dad, what's up?

I reckon we'll have a few weighty mid-paced selections to get us going. Hi everyone who's in tune from the start. Good morning to you.

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New music, pump in, fist in the air. It's gonna feel nice.

Good morning, Hyo Jung. Shout out all the international listeners. Where you at?

let's not get too carried away. I was going to play some really gnarly old Sold Wax electro track. I thought let's level it off first. Out to Sam, your Maxi sound system on this if you're in tune. Played this when he covered a show while I was on paternity leave, whenever that was, almost 2 years ago. I think Thursday shows are my favourite day, TBH. Well, buckle up. Let's get ready.

Oh Lord, we're going places. This one I don't think is out yet. Calabra, track title Trey. Yes, very nice. Very nice.

Right, where we at? Where we at? Texters, what's up? Morning, mate. 120 gang, but a bit late with the check-in. In my heart, I could tell you were there, though. Don't worry. P Diggy Dog in tune. Out to Bamalama Zoom Zoom. Texter, what was that last one, please? Shazam thought it was Italian children's accordion songs. I think quite a lot of the ones I've played so far have not been released yet. They're all new.

That's my daughter in tune. The next one I'm going to play for her. Had a new record turn up yesterday and was inappropriately playing it with my kids, and they were loving it. Harry International, feeling good, looking good.

If you see me out DJing in the next couple of weeks, you're gonna hear me playing this a lot. Out to Andy Mack, sounding good, feeling good, Billy Ray.

my daughter absolutely hyped up on this one right now. We were having a proper kitchen disco to this yesterday.

Patrick, good morning. Yes, out to you. Only 45 minutes in. I thought it'd be later than that. We are going today. Yes, what's up? FJ on Swood, live in the mix, getting caught up in the tunes. In a real nice Thursday way.

right, everyone's here then. We're all here. I've taken the register. I've got your attention. I have got a busy 10 days coming in. DJ-wise, there's a lot going on. Tomorrow evening, 6 till 10pm, I'm playing at the Ardar Community Sauna. It's up by Hawfield Common, Gloucester Roadways. You can sauna and listen to tunes, I think, or just come and listen to tunes. But I'm going to be playing at home listening. Basically, they said the tunes I listen to at home. So I shuffled through thousands of records yesterday. And I got two big bags packed for that. Get a ticket for that on Head First. I think the sauna and music ones are going to sell out. They said they were going out pretty quickly. Saturday night back at the Pipe and Slippers. Yes, yes, yes, yes. Third Saturday at the Pipe. I love you so much. What else is going on?

I keep forgetting about it. But a date for your diary, the 27th of May, 6 till 9 p.m. Parlay pizza party. Out to all the Parlay team. They're having a pizza party at Gigi's Pizza. Gonna be playing hip-hop, bringing out some records. Pizza, hip-hop,

Love Saves the Day is next weekend. I'm not playing out in the festival, but if you're in the Crew Bar Sunday, 8 till 10 p.m., me and DAD are playing back to back. And then Sunday night, May 24th, next Sunday, the first of a few parties I will be putting on at the Red Church myself. Me and Galagos. 27th, Pizza Pie. Pizza Pie, this month. Yes, this month. I think it's like a Thursday, maybe. Anyway, me and Galagos at the Red Church next Sunday. Bank holiday. No work on Monday. First release tickets are about to sell out. Get a ticket, come hang out, have fun dancing on bank holidays.

0: This one, Tino, Set You Free. Lining up an Egyptian Lover track next. And I just realised I didn't check over it first for explicit words.
1: Come on, baby.
0: But I've just gone through it and we're okay.

Friday tomorrow as well means there's a guest on the show. My friend Ruth is coming back. She came on once before when we did Listener Month. She texted me about doing an 80s special, so that is what we're doing tomorrow. Yo, we are locked and just in time for the heaters. I don't know how to tell you this, but you've missed the hour and 25 minutes of heaters we've already had. We've been on it this morning. If you're late, soz.

Yeah, Danny, you're going to hurt walking around with that all day, waiting for tomorrow morning. Yeah, 25 left to go. It's the Love Saves the Day takeover today. I'm quizzically looking over to Ollie for confirmation on that. Yes, thumbs up, thumbs up, thumbs up. Love Saves the Day takeover from midday today.

hard hats, steel toe caps. Obviously, the shout out to all the Team Love crew. More than welcome to come and chat on the mic for a little bit next Friday. If you've got anything to say related to the festival or not to the festival, if you want to just come and ramble about something, that's also fine.

The end is just in sight. I reckon we've got two more after this. See No Evil, I believe, are up at 12 o'clock today for the Love Saves the Day takeover.

Hey, Saffron, shout out. What a banger. Yeah, right? Out to the one DAD on this every damn time.

There we go, there we go, there we go, there we go, there we go. As far as Thursday goes, or Thursday's show goes, that one was pretty up there.

Okay, me and Ruth in tomorrow, 80s special. Enjoy your Thursdays. I'm off to see the hygienist. Eesh. Bye then, bye.

0: Casino Eve on Sweet.fm 103.7. We're taking you through for the next hour, 12 till 1. It's myself, Kate Styles, and One Light Coast.
1: Yes, good afternoon, Bristol. Locked into Swoo, and if you didn't already know, this is the Love Saves the Day 2026 takeover. So we're going to be kicking it off on a little UK tribal Amapiano three-step tip. So keep it locked.

0: Yes, Swoo. For the last hour, you've been rocking to the sounds of ourselves, See No Evil. Signing out on a little uplifting one. Love Saves the Day 2026. Takeover, just getting started.
1: And remember, you can catch us, See No Evil, on the Saturday at Love Saves the Day on the Blast Stage, Big Top, from 12 to 1. Warming up the day nice and easy. So make sure you come down, catch

0: pretty girl met us here.
1: She's been gone for a long time.
0: Yeah, man, here to represent SWU FM Transmission Stage. Getting ready for Love Saves the Day next weekend. And if you haven't heard of Love Saves the Day, I don't know where you've been, because it's the hottest festival in Bristol.
1: As a flower, I was soulless.
0: I'm going to be on opening duties next Saturday, 12 p.m. On the transmission stage. Someone has to do it, right? Some would say it's the most important set of the day. Yeah, I'm wildly unprepared for today's set, so I'm just gonna like test out a couple mixes, feel out a couple vibes, but yeah, I'm gonna ease us in to today. I'm here with you for the next hour, so big up wherever you're locked in, and hopefully see you next weekend at Love Saves the Day. Big up SWU, big up everyone.

told you, I wasn't ready. I wasn't ready for myself. You just locked in, then you're listening to myself, Medis, representing for Love Saves the Day, Transmission Stage.

Wait, wait, wait.

Alright, we're coming up to the last 15 minutes of my show. I have, as I mentioned at the start, I am very unprepared. Hence my scramble to cover up the swears, so I'm very sorry for that. Deep, deep from my heart. Yeah, I don't know where I'm going to end. I've just been like testing out mixes for next week. So if you've been vibing it, text in, let me know. I'll make sure to include it in my set next week. If you've just locked in, then what I'm talking about next week is Love Save Today. So if you haven't got your ticket already, go get that. I think there's some left.

All right, that's me. I'm gonna play one more tune and then hand over. You've been listening to myself, Medis. Next up, we got Nardi. So yeah, stick around, it's only gonna get better. I don't know what I've been doing, I've just been messing around.

It's Nadi on Swoo, and that was just a little warm-up. For the next 40 minutes, I'm going to be bringing you more of this vibe. Garage, bit of house. We're going to keep it bouncy, all things bouncy bass lines wherever you are, if you're driving around in your car, if you're listening on the radio at home, whilst making your lunch. A very late lunch.

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1: I almost feel like useless at times outside of music. 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Very productive. So when I'm not there, I feel like, boy, you know, you could have written today, like, boy. 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

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All I want big up, all I want that.

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0: You're listening to Dashi Back to Back Lolly with the Love Saves Takeover here on Swoo. You can catch the both of us at the Big Top Stage with Bad Bitch Dubs, which we're a part of. And then on the Sunday, you can catch us center stage back to back each other. So hope to see you both days. Get there nice and early. And yeah, we'll be taking you through the next hour.

Hey, it's Dashi and Lolly here with you till 5 p.m. for Love Saves the Day. We want to know who you're most excited to see at Love Saves the Day Festival this year. 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

0: Swoo.
1: Yes, guys, this is Anaïs on for an hour for Love Saves next week. I'm going to play some 140. Let's go.

0: morning. 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

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Click click, she a take picture. She love the selfie with the rasta. Me a fi tell her no put it on Twitter.

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And the Bristolians, especially at Love Saves next week.

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0: never seen, never heard.
1: This is the last tune by me, Anais. 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Thank you so much for having me.
0: Never seen, never heard.

You're locked into Anaïs. Thank you so much for having me. This song is actually out tonight at midnight. It's called Bad Girl Ting. It was originally called Bad Man Ting, but I thought, do you know what? We've got to big up the girls. So yeah, Bad Girl Ting, out at midnight. Thank you so much, guys. I'll see you next week at Love Saves.

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Heavyweight, Dubwise Pressure. 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Getting ready for Love Saves the Day. End of May. We'll be up at Ashton Court. Teachings in Dub Takeover. 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

outside of the King Earthquake selection and inside this one, Gorgon and Dubchasm collaboration. Dubchasm up first. Big up to Zamzam Sounds over in Portland in the US. Ella Tracy, enough love every time from us in Bristol, yeah? This one. Entitled The Return. Live on Swoo. Love Saves the Day, Takeover. Representing Teachings in Dub. 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

This is the Dub Chasm piece entitled The Return. Zamzam Sounds. Final offering on the imprint, yeah? What an honour. Dubwise. Big up to Itel Power Sound System. Running this one hard, dub plate style, yeah? All the sounds. Bless up every time. Keep up the work. So outside of the Dub Chasm piece and inside the Gorgon Sound remix. Yes, Neek. Hold tight, Khan. We're live and direct.

full team getting things ready for Ashton Court. It's gonna be a vibe. Teachings in Dub, very proud to have been a part of Love Saves the Day for the past decade. Showcasing Sound System Corner at this great festival. As we move outside of this one, inside a fresh release, 12-inch disc on Dubquake Records, this is OBF and Dubchasm. Shaku Dub. Hold tight, Rico. Easy, Zaki, Andre, Steph, all the Dubquake family.

0: So shouts to Neek, also Colette, getting married the other day.
1: Boy!
0: Have to big up Cam for organising the big Flow Dance special at a wedding party. Yeah. Big up all the Bristol family, yeah? Outside of that one and inside this one, we continue the ride. This one, Dub Plate Pressure. Talking of Flow Dan, this is Flow Dan with Footsie and Dub Chasm on production. Hold tight, Foots. On the mix.

a big queue out up on the streets. Then new phone, mad phone, how can you resist them? They take a knock and nobody can fix them. New phone, cheap phone, over mass produce them. And in a few years, in a hand of use them. All those things are going up in a landfill. 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They come along, film up on the big screen. Film up on the big screen, used to be a big thing. They come along, black and white TV.

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Love Saves the Day Takeover.

Yes, yes, it is. Swoo. It's the Love Saves the Day takeover. You know, the company and myself, Pinch, back-to-back Neek for the next hour. And we're not going to chat much, so we're going to just get straight into it.

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1: Operation.

Yes, yes, this is something new from me and Addison Groove, part of our Bags Inc. project, dropping July on Pineapple. Nice roll of this one. Hope you're enjoying things. Hope I'll see you at Love Save the Day, weekend after this.

Yeah, this one is out tomorrow on Pineapple. This is 10010 and Slack One. Tune called Step Up. Trippy 150 number. 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

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Make some noise for YUQE, please. 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
2: Violence.

0: feel alive on the other side, but the lights down low. 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I'm about this life and I get down when I'm in my zone. Entering in the brave, then you're entering in my home. If you know, then you know, time to get to know the down low. Okay. Listen out for the walls, they shake the place with the bass down low. Get that number, call that line, burn the phone.
1: Hello.
0: All night long and I won't go home till the speaker's blown. Yeah. If you know, then you know, I'll spend a run the show. Get to

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No time zone in this spaceship, look at it go. Around the world and back, and I'll take it over the globe. If you know, then you know, time to get to know the down low. Listen out for the walls, they shake the place with the bass down low. Get that number, call that line, burn a phone. All night long and I won't go home till the speaker's blown. If you know, then you know, I'll spend around the show. Show, show, show.